Todd Snyder, looking back at the past. That was in 1996, live in our studios with his band called The Nervous Rex, doing a cover of the Charlie Daniels Band song, Long-Haired Country Boy. What Todd had claimed to be the sound of country in the future. Solid gold country.

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And that was Ode to Billy Joe by Bobby Gentry from 1967. Well, folks, Anita and I are going to hit the road and we're going to finish off our Sunday eating a little bit of pizza. Yeah. All right, folks.

from 1968 there, number 9 in the UK, only reached number 34 in the US, who knows why. But we're moving on with the Bobby Fuller 4 and a little bit of I Fought the Law.

What a voice there from Billy Joel. She's always a woman from 1977. We've got one more song to come. Stay there. Don't go away anywhere. Don't go. Because this next song is brilliant. You're going to love it. But I just want to say thank you very much for keep coming back to the 60s DJ show. So, this next song, move on. This next song is here from Rupert Holmes. And this is Escape. It's also known as the Pina Colada song.

Long live rock and roll. There's no time to live without it. So help me keep this music alive by staying tuned to Raised on Rock with Mark O'Neill.

you won't get a bad reputation for tuning in to Raised on Rock. How can you resist Hot Legs Mark O'Neill? Yet who's fooling who? We're all a little hot for this rock.

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Okay, kids, so that was your little bit for today. And every holiday you'll find me playing a couple of kids' songs when the kids are home. All right, time marches on and we're going to play a song called In the Garden.

Okay, I hope you enjoyed that one. I generally like, it's a grown-up song that I like to play during the school holidays. All right, we are going to now play a song from Mayfair Lane, and this one's written by Esther Jamieson, and it's called While They Run. So let's play that.

Well, let's put on another song by, this one is by, also by Mayfair Lane, and it's called Weary Hands.

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I don't understand how you can cope.

60 years ago, the Beatles took a song to number one without any member of the band playing any instrument. Like yesterday, this featured a double string quartet, and it stayed at number one for 8 weeks, paired with Ringo's Yellow Submarine. This is Eleanor Rigby.